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Are you with me? 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
2: 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And I was running from my brother and his friends.

And I touched your face, narcotic mindfulness, Mary Jane. And I called your name like an addicted to cocaine, calls for the same.